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1: K94.5 playing today's best music. Happy Monday morning. Josh on your K-Rise at 610. Rain this morning, and then that's going to clear later on today, going up to 15. Right now, we're sitting at 5. And what an absolute heartbreaker there yesterday for the Moncton Wildcats. Losing 3-2 to their Marta, forcing that game 7. They were in the lead with a minute left in that game.
2: Yeah.
1: And they lost 3-2 because the game-winning goal happened 0.5 seconds before the end of the game, guys. It was wild. But game 7 happening on Tuesday. That's tomorrow here at Avenir. And you got to love game 7s, right? Because I certainly loved last night's game 7. Yeah, the Canadians moving on to the second round after that gritty, gritty series with Tampa Bay. The Canadians only had 9 shots on goal yesterday, guys. Yeah, 9 shots in the entire game. They had as many shots in their game that they won as Colorado had goals in their game last night. It's just wild. So looking forward to the Montreal Canadiens taking on the Buffalo Sabres in the second round, which starts on Wednesday. Those guys haven't faced off in the playoffs since 1998. And before that, 1993, the year Montreal won the Cup. Coming up here on the show, lots of fun in store. 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Today is Star Wars Day. 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I don't have a list, but it's May 4th. We want to know, from the original 3 Star Wars films, which one's your favorite? 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

0: K94.5 playing today's best music. Happy Monday morning. Josh and your K-Rise at 620. Montreal winning game 7 last night. We're loving it. Rain this morning. That's going to taper off into clear skies later on today and a high of 15. Right now, we're sitting at 5. And what an absolute heartbreaker there yesterday for the Moncton Wildcats. Losing 3-2 to their Marta, forcing that game 7. They were in the lead with a minute left in that game.
1: Yeah.
0: And they lost 3-2 because the game-winning goal happened 0.5 seconds before the end of the game, guys. It was wild.
2: Coach, first of all, since the start of this series, you say that it's a final before the final. Something that you say. It's a series that deserved to have 7 games, you think?
3: Oh, yeah, both. Like I said, right from the first, there's a fine line between the two teams. Yeah, Tuesday. Yeah, and we look forward to it.
0: But game 7 happening on Tuesday. That's tomorrow here at Avenir. And you got to love game 7s, right? Because I certainly loved last night's game 7. Yeah, the Canadians moving on to the second round after that gritty, gritty series with Tampa Bay. The Canadians only had 9 shots on goal yesterday, guys. Yeah, 9 shots in the entire game.
4: You're not going to win Benny Man shooting 10 bucks on net. You're going to win this one.
5: Yeah! 9.
4: There were 9. 9.
5: Round up. Round up.
0: They had as many shots in their game that they won as Colorado had goals in their game last night. It's just wild. So looking forward to the Montreal Canadiens taking on the Buffalo Sabres in the second round, which starts on Wednesday. Those guys haven't faced off in the playoffs since 1998. And before that, 1993, the year Montreal won the cup.
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1: Good morning. A 22-year-old man's facing multiple charges after a stolen vehicle hit a police cruiser and tried to run down an officer in Quispamsis. Police tried to stop the car Thursday when the driver reversed into a police cruiser and then sped towards an officer who jumped out of the way in time and was not hurt. Police tracked the vehicle to the Moncton area and arrested Zachary Moore. He's facing charges including assault on a police officer with a weapon and dangerous operation of a motor vehicle. The YMCA of Greater Moncton's reporting a year of growth as it prepares for a leadership change. At its 155th annual meeting, officials noted memberships more than doubled over the past two decades to more than 8,300. The Y also highlighted expanded youth programs, child care, and its Reconnect service, which responds to non-emergency community concerns around the clock. More than 1,300 people received financial assistance to access programs last year. Chief Executive Officer Zane Caritko, who is retiring in July after 25 years, says the YMCA must remain an inclusive and steady presence in the community. DFO says cost and poor results are behind the closure of Atlantic Salmon Biodiversity facilities in New Brunswick and Nova Scotia. The sites at MacDaquac and Coldbrook have operated for 25 years to help protect endangered Inner Bay of Fundy salmon. Officials say the program costs $2.3 million a year, while fewer than 1 in 300 fish return to their home rivers annually. The final juvenile salmon will be released this spring, with adult fish to follow in the fall, according to CBC. Union officials and conservation groups say the closures could threaten the already fragile salmon population and cost local jobs. In sports, the Wildcats lost 3-2 in Blainville Boisbriand, forcing Game 7 in their semifinal tomorrow at the Avenir Center. In the NHL playoffs, the Canadiens beat Tampa Bay 2-1 in Game 7 and move on to face the Sabres in the next round. The Avalanche beat the Wild 9-6, opening their Round 2 series. On the Diamonds, Blue Jays lost a 4-3 decision in Minnesota. Houston downed the Red Sox 3-1. Yankees pummeled Baltimore 11-3. And the Raptors' NBA season is over, losing Game 7 to Cleveland 114-102. Now you're up to date. I'm Daryl Good.
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2: Rain this morning, then clearing later on today and going up to 15. Tonight, chance of some showers and down to 5. And tomorrow for Tuesday, mainly sun and a high of 22. At 6:33, it's 5 degrees.
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0: K94.5 playing today's best music. Josh and your Monday morning K-Rise. Hope it's going well. 640. Rain this morning, and then that's going to clear later on today, going up to 15. Right now, we're sitting at 5. And the dad joke off the dad joke calendar here in the studio for Monday, May 4th. Why did Anakin cross the road to get to the dark side? we could have a few more. Why did Luke refuse to eat at the cantina? He heard the food was a little chewy. Okay. What's a Jedi's favorite Italian dessert? Obi-Wan cannoli. All right. I'm done. Your K-Dish is next. And it's time to start asking the right questions when you go out on first dates. You're going to save yourself a lot of headaches, guys. It's coming up.
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0: 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So let's get it straight. Love isn't supposed to feel like a fight for someone's attention. Have a listen.
5: The question is not, how do I let this person go, who's the love of my life, who's perfect for me? 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

0: 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Get the sleep out of your eyes. You should be in a great mood for a Monday because, well, I mean, if you're a Montreal Canadiens fan anyway. They're moving on, baby. Rain this morning. That's going to taper off into clear skies later on today and a high of 15. Right now, we're sitting at 5. 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Coming up on May 9th, BGC Dieppe has their Mother's Day breakfast and market. That's from 9 until 1 on the 9th. 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You can find those details at K945.ca. Coming up, some more fun with Star Wars Day after 7 o'clock.
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1: Good morning. The Holt government is delaying plans to privatize veterinary services after strong opposition from farmers. The Agricultural Alliance of New Brunswick tells CTV the province will continue equine veterinary services until at least March of next year. The government was planning to move field and lab services to the private sector over the next 3 years. The proposal, though, sparked protests at the legislature and a petition with more than 31,000 signatures. The Alliance says monthly meetings are now planned with government to find a long-term solution for veterinary and laboratory services across the province. A group of nurses from India is about to graduate from a unique dual degree program and hope to work here in New Brunswick. 19 students are now completing clinical placements in Fredericton before returning home for their final internships, the program a partnership between UNB and an Indian university. The nursing dean tells CBC every student who wants a job in the province is expected to get one. The students say the nurse-to-patient ratio here is better than in India, and they're hoping to return to New Brunswick after they graduate and pass their final licensing exams. Canadians are adjusting to higher grocery bills as the new normal. The average household now spends about $600 a month on food, $17,000 this year for a family of four. Nearly a third have used savings to cover food costs. Canada's food inflation at 4.4% is the highest among the G7 countries. So Canadians are hunting for deals, using coupons, and switching to generic brands. More shoppers are willing to walk away from high prices. Food professor Sylvain Charlebois says that is sending a strong signal to stores. And the war in the Middle East, he says, could push food costs even higher. In sports, the Armada beat the Wildcats 3-2, forcing Game 7 in their Q-League semifinal tomorrow. In the NHL playoffs, Canadians move into the next round against Buffalo after a 2-1 victory over the Lightning in Game 7. The Avalanche opened their Round 2 series with a 9-6 win over Minnesota. In baseball action, Twins clipped the Blue Jays 4-3, Astros downed the Red Sox 3-1, Yankees pounded the Orioles 11-3. And in the NBA playoffs, the Raptors were eliminated in Game 7 by the Cavaliers 114-102. Now you're up to date. I'm Daryl Good.
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7: Rain this morning, then clearing later on today and going up to 15. Tonight, chance of some showers and down to 5. And tomorrow for Tuesday, mainly sun and a high of 22. At 7:03 at the top of St. George, it's 5 degrees.
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0: 8945, playing today's best music, 710 here on the K-Rise with Josh. Rain this morning, and then that's going to clear later on today, going up to 15. Right now, we're sitting at 5. And what an absolute heartbreaker there yesterday for the Moncton Wildcats. Losing 3-2 to their Marta, forcing that game 7. They were in the lead with a minute left in that game.
1: Yeah.
0: And they lost 3-2 because the game-winning goal happened 0.5 seconds before the end of the game, guys. It was wild.
2: Coach, first of all, since the start of this series, you say that it's a final before the final. Some things that you say. It's a series that deserved to have 7 games, do you think?
3: Oh, yeah, both. Like I said, right from the first, there's a fine line between the two teams. Yeah, Tuesday. Yeah, and we look forward to it.
0: But game 7 happening on Tuesday. That's tomorrow here at Avenir. And you got to love game 7s, right? Because I certainly loved last night's game 7. Yeah, the Canadians moving on to the second round after that gritty series with Tampa Bay. The Canadians only had 9 shots on goal yesterday, guys. Yeah, 9 shots in the entire game.
4: You're not going to win many games shooting 10 pucks down there, but you're going to win this one.
5: Yeah! 9.
4: There were 9.
5: 9.
4: Round up. Round up.
0: They had as many shots in their game that they won as Colorado had goals in their game last night. It's just wild. So looking forward to the Montreal Canadiens taking on the Buffalo Sabres in the second round, which starts on Wednesday. Those guys haven't faced off in the playoffs since 1998. And before that, 1993, the year Montreal won the cup.
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0: K94.5 playing today's best music. It's Josh and your Monday morning K-Rise at 720. Rain this morning, that's going to taper off into clear skies later on today and a high of 15. Right now, we're sitting at 5.
1: It's May the 4th, so may the 4th be with you. I don't have a list, but it's May the 4th. It's Star Wars Day. May the 4th became a fan-driven Star Wars holiday thanks to the famous line, "May the Force be with you." Now, the phrase was first used publicly in 1979 in a UK political ad congratulating Margaret Thatcher. 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So celebrate Star Wars today. 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Coming up at 7:40, we're going to be talking about it. 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Let us know. 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
3: Good morning. A 22-year-old man's facing multiple charges after a stolen vehicle hit a police cruiser and tried to run down an officer in Quispamsis. Police tried to stop the car Thursday when the driver reversed into a police cruiser and then sped towards an officer who jumped out of the way in time and was not hurt. Police tracked the vehicle to the Moncton area and arrested Zachary Moore. He's facing charges including assault on a police officer with a weapon and dangerous operation of a motor vehicle. The YMCA of Greater Moncton's reporting a year of growth as it prepares for a leadership change. At its 155th annual meeting, officials noted memberships more than doubled over the past two decades to more than 8,300. The Y also highlighted expanded youth programs, child care, and its ReConnect service, which responds to non-emergency community concerns around the clock. More than 1,300 people received financial assistance to access programs last year. Chief Executive Officer Zane Caritco, who is retiring in July after 25 years, says the YMCA must remain an inclusive and steady presence in the community. DFO says cost and poor results are behind the closure of Atlantic Salmon Biodiversity Facilities in New Brunswick and Nova Scotia. The sites at Mactaquac and Coldbrook have operated for 25 years to help protect endangered Inner Bay of Fundy salmon. Officials say the program costs $2.3 million a year, while fewer than 1 in 300 fish return to their home rivers annually. The final juvenile salmon will be released this spring with adult fish to follow in the fall, according to CBC. Union officials and conservation groups say the closures could threaten the already fragile salmon population and cost local jobs. In sports, the Wildcats lost 3-2 in Blainville-Boisbriand, forcing Game 7 in their semifinal tomorrow at the Avenir Center. In the NHL playoffs, the Canadiens beat Tampa Bay 2-1 in Game 7 and move on to face the Sabres in the next round. The Avalanche beat the Wild 9-6, opening their Round 2 series. On the Diamonds, Blue Jays lost a 4-3 decision in Minnesota. Houston downed the Red Sox 3-1. Yankees pummeled Baltimore 11-3. And the Raptors' NBA season is over, losing Game 7 to Cleveland 114-102. Now you're up to date. I'm Daryl Good.
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6: Rain this morning, then clearing later on today and going up to 15. Tonight, chance of some showers and down to 5. And tomorrow for Tuesday, mainly sun and a high of 22. At 7:33 at the top of St. George, we're sitting at 5 degrees.
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0: Yeah, we're playing today's best music, baby. Big stretches. You got me right in the middle of a stretch.
1: Well, it's Monday morning.
0: It's 7:40 with Josh and your K-Rise. Rain this morning, and then that's going to clear later on today, going up to 15. Right now, we're sitting at 5. Hey, guess what? I'm your father.
2: What?
0: All right.
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0: 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Today is May the 4th, and May the 4th be with you. Today is Star Wars Day. Now, from the original three films, the best, which one is your favorite Star Wars film? We're not talking about the Disney acquisition. We're talking about the original three. Go vote and let us know. We've got your birthday club coming up, thanks to our friends at St. Hubert.
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0: K94.5, today's best music, 7:40 on your Monday morning. K-Rise, I'm in a great mood. Yeah, why, Josh? It's Monday. Well, Montreal, baby. Montreal beating the Tampa Bay Lightning last night. Oh, man, that was awesome. Anyway, it's 7:50. Rain this morning, that's going to taper off into clear skies later on today and a high of 15. Right now, we're sitting at 5. And the dad joke off the dad joke calendar here in the studio for Monday, May 4th. Why did Anakin cross the road to get to the dark side? Well, we could have a few more. Why did Luke refuse to eat at the cantina? He heard the food was a little chewy. Okay. What's a Jedi's favorite Italian dessert? Obi-Wan cannoli. All right. Okay. All right. All right. I'm done. Your birthday club next. Thanks to our friends at St. Hubert.
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0: 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Happy birthday from your younger cousin. 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I know him as Batman in the Lego Batman movie. 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
1: 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We're going to have some details on when you can check out Game 7 coming up.
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0: K94.5 playing today's best music. It's 8:20 with Josh and your K-Rise. Rain this morning, that's going to taper off into clear skies later on today and a high of 15. Right now, we're sitting at 5. And what an absolute heartbreaker there yesterday for the Moncton Wildcats. Losing 3-2 to their Marla, forcing that game 7. They were in the lead with a minute left in that game.
1: Yeah.
0: And they lost 3-2 because the game-winning goal happened 0.5 seconds before the end of the game, guys. It was wild.
2: Coach, first of all, since the start of this series, you say that it's a final before the final. Something that you say, it's a series that deserved to have 7 games, you think?
3: Oh, yeah, both. Like I said, right from the first, there's a fine line between the two teams. Yeah, Tuesday. Yeah, and we look forward to it.
0: But game 7 happening on Tuesday. That's tomorrow. Here at Avenir. And you gotta love game 7s, right? Because I certainly loved last night's game 7. Yeah, the Canadians moving on to the second round after that gritty, gritty series with Tampa Bay. The Canadians only had 9 shots on goal yesterday, guys. Yeah, 9 shots in the entire game.
4: You're not gonna win many games shooting 10 pucks on net, but you're gonna win this one!
0: They had as many shots in their game that they won as Colorado had goals in their game last night. It's just wild. So looking forward to the Montreal Canadiens taking on the Buffalo Sabres in the second round, which starts on Wednesday. Those guys haven't faced off in the playoffs since 1998. And before that, 1993. The year Montreal won the cup.
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3: Good morning. A 22-year-old man's facing multiple charges after a stolen vehicle hit a police cruiser and tried to run down an officer in Quispam Sis. Police tried to stop the car Thursday when the driver reversed into a police cruiser and then sped towards an officer who jumped out of the way in time and was not hurt. Police tracked the vehicle to the Moncton area and arrested Zachary Moore. He's facing charges including assault on a police officer with a weapon and dangerous operation of a motor vehicle. The YMCA of Greater Moncton's reporting a year of growth as it prepares for a leadership change. At its 155th annual meeting, officials noted memberships more than doubled over the past two decades to more than 8,300. The Y also highlighted expanded youth programs, child care, and its ReConnect service, which responds to non-emergency community concerns around the clock. More than 1,300 people received financial assistance to access programs last year. Chief Executive Officer Zane Caritco, who is retiring in July after 25 years, says the YMCA must remain an inclusive and steady presence in the community. DFO says cost and poor results are behind the closure of Atlantic Salmon Biodiversity facilities in New Brunswick and Nova Scotia. The sites at Mactaquac and Coldbrook have operated for 25 years to help protect endangered Inner Bay of Fundy salmon. Officials say the program costs $2.3 million a year, while fewer than 1 in 300 fish return to their home rivers annually. The final juvenile salmon will be released this spring, with adult fish to follow in the fall, according to CBC. Union officials and conservation groups say the closures could threaten the already fragile salmon population and cost local jobs. In sports, the Wildcats lost 3-2 in Blainville-Bombria, forcing Game 7 in their semifinal tomorrow at the Avenir Center. In the NHL playoffs, the Canadiens beat Tampa Bay 2-1 in Game 7 and move on to face the Sabres in the next round. The Avalanche beat the Wild 9-6, opening their Round 2 series. On the Diamonds, Blue Jays lost a 4-3 decision in Minnesota. Houston downed the Red Sox 3-1. Yankees pummeled Baltimore 11-3. And the Raptors' NBA season is over, losing Game 7 to Cleveland 114-102. Now you're up to date. I'm Daryl Good.
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4: Rain this morning, then clearing later on today and going up to 15. Tonight, chance of some showers and down to 5. And tomorrow for Tuesday, mainly sun and a high of 22. At 8:33, we're sitting at 5.

0: It's 8:40 here on K94.5. Today's best music. It's Josh, your Monday morning K-Rise. Big smile on my face and a jump of my step with my Montreal Canadiens moving on to the second round after that. Wild game 7. 9 shots on goal they had, but they won the game.
1: Okay.
0: Rain this morning, and then that's going to clear later on today, going up to 15. Right now, we're sitting at 5. And the dad joke off the dad joke calendar here in the studio for Monday, May 4th. Why did Anakin cross the road to get to the dark side? Well, we could have a few more. Why did Luke refuse to eat at the cantina? He heard the food was a little chewy. Okay. What's a Jedi's favorite Italian dessert? Obi-Wan cannoli. All right. Okay. All right. All right. I'm done. Your K-Dish is next. And it's time to start asking the right questions when you go out on first dates. You're going to save yourself a lot of headaches, guys. It's coming up.
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0: Your Monday K-Dish, Matthew Hussey, is telling you to start asking yourself the right questions. So let's get it straight. Love isn't supposed to feel like a fight for someone's attention. Have a listen.
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0: K94.5 playing today's best music, Josh, and your Monday morning K-Rise. It's 8:50. Rain this morning, that's going to taper off into clear skies later on today and a high of 15. Right now, we're sitting at 5. Hey, guess what? I'm your father.
1: What?
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0: 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Today is May the 4th, and May the 4th be with you. Today is Star Wars Day. Now, from the original three films, the best, which one is your favorite Star Wars film? We're not talking about the Disney acquisition. We're talking about the original three. Go vote and let us know.
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0: K94.5 playing today's best music. Happy Monday. That's his problem instead. Alexander Stewart. Here's a bottle of extra strength Advil. Good luck. Hey, if you go to our Facebook page right now, K94.5, a little contest happening there for your chance to win. You want to win a pair of tickets to In the Crease with Marc-Andre Fleury. Yeah, the flower himself at Casino New Brunswick. That's coming up this month, guys, May 21st. All you got to do is go to our Facebook page, find the post that's tagged at the top. It's a great big picture of Marc-Andre Fleury. It says, you can't miss it. It says In the Crease, Marc-Andre Fleury. I threw myself in there because I'm a psycho. Go check it out. All you got to do is tag a friend in the comments and share the post. That's it. You do that, you're into the draw to win. And we will pick a winner and announce that winner coming up Thursday morning right here on the K-Rise. So good luck. Check out our socials for your chance to win.
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0: Here's Ed Sheeran and Bad Habits here on K, today's best music. That song actually marked Ed Sheeran's shift into dance and pop. The music video featured like he was like a pink vampire. It was supposed to symbolize addiction. Oh, thanks for that. If you go to our Facebook page, we already said your chance to win tickets to see In the Crease with Marc-Andre Fleury at Casino New Brunswick by the end of the month. But also, today has been the best Monday ever. And you could check out the three happy boys on our Facebook page. Waking up this morning, big smiles on their face. Happy May. Happy May the 4th be with you. And of course, go Habs go. I can't believe I got to be in the same photo, in the same picture as the legends of Star Wars and NSYNC. That's all I can say. And if you think it's AI, I don't know what to tell you, man. It's not.
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0: Cullen, Pretty Girl Era here on K. Today's best music. It's Josh. We've got Usher and Oh My Josh. I mean, Oh My Gosh coming up. Also, weather in full detail. Kind of a wet morning, but it's not going to be like that all day. Hang on.
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0: Clear skies for most of the day, a high of 15. Now tonight, a chance of some showers and down to 5. And tomorrow for Tuesday, mainly sun and a high of 22.
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I wish she'd care to see, but she only cares when she's so inclined. 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
7: Clear skies for most of the day, a high of 15. Now tonight, a chance of some showers and down to 5. And tomorrow for Tuesday, mainly sun and a high of 22.
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2: Clear skies for most of the day, a high of 15. Now tonight, a chance of some showers and down to 5. And tomorrow for Tuesday, mainly sun and a high of 22.
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2: 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And rewind the tape a little.
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0: Part of your Back in the Day replay, Ciara and Missy Elliott. That's the 1-2 step. You know, she was only 18 years old when that song was released, but it helped launch one of the most iconic dance crazes of the 2000s. Oh, hey, on this day in 1999, The Mummy debuted into theaters, continued its opening weekend run. Huge momentum back in the day in 99 on that May 4th weekend for The Mummy. And apparently that film is getting rebooted, guys. Yeah. So we're going to have another Brendan Fraser mummy film soon. We've got TLC and No Scrubs coming up. Part of your Back in the Day replay.
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0: part of your Back in the Day replay, there's no doubt. And hella good. It is Josh hanging out with you. You know, Pharrell Williams produced that song. Did you know?
1: No, you didn't.
0: But you found out right now. Giving no doubt that funk-influenced sound inspired by that 1970s dance music. And you can hear it after the fact in everything that Pharrell Williams produces. Thank you, sir. We appreciate the music. Coming up, we've got an absolute classic from Fifi Dobson, part of your Back in the Day replay.
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0: Clear skies for most of the day, a high of 15. Now tonight, a chance of some showers and down to 5. And tomorrow for Tuesday, mainly sun and a high of 22.
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0: Fifi Dobson, part of your Back in the Day replay. That song called Take Me Away. That song became a pop punk staple here in Canada, and it helped Fifi break into, ultimately at the time, was a genre dominated by male artists. Remember Bye Bye Boyfriend? You know what I'm saying? Yeah, she did great. It's just absolutely phenomenal when she was in town in the Maritimes with Avril Lavigne, right? It was so cool. Now, we are going to take a break. We're coming back with Blackstreet. No diggity, no doubt.
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10: Clear skies for most of the day, a high of 15. Now tonight, a chance of some showers and down to 5. And tomorrow for Tuesday, mainly sun and a high of 22.
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8: Clear skies for most of the day, a high of 15. Now tonight, a chance of some showers and down to 5. And tomorrow for Tuesday, mainly sun and a high of 22.

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You're going to need it.

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I'm Frankie Hollywood. Virginia DeVegas coming up, Loud Luxury and Natalie Lane next. Right now, it's Olivia Dean, Man I Need, from Today's Best Music K, 94.5.

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Selfish, I'm Frankie Hollywood. So data shows people are now dropping their AirPods / wireless earbuds for wired earbuds. I'm going to share with you why after Max Magnone next. Right now, Justin Bieber and Yukon from today's Best Music K94.5.

0: Today's Best Music K94.5 with Max McKnone. Better Me For You. I'm Frankie Hollywood. So data shows people are now dropping their AirPods / wireless earbuds for wired ones. Why? Well, wired headphone revenue jumped 20% in the first 6 weeks of 2026. The shift is being driven mostly by battery fatigue. A typical pair of wireless earbuds runs between $150 and $300 and degrades after 18 to 24 months as the battery wears out. Wired earpods retail, forget this, around $19, and they don't need a battery. It's Ed Sheeran, A Shape of You, next.
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0: Today's Best Music K, 94.5 Charlotte Carden Confetti. I'm Frankie Hollywood, and I'm having a pretty good time today because I'm a big Habs fan. The Montreal Canadiens won Game 7, 4-3 over the Tampa Bay Lightning and are headed to the second round. Montreal's, get this, 9 shots on goal are the fewest ever in a playoff win in NHL history. So congratulations, and I believe they're going up against the Buffalo Sabres, so that's going to be a great series. It's Hose here. Take me to church next.
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14: Clear skies for most of the day, a high of 15. Now tonight, a chance of some showers and down to 5. And tomorrow for Tuesday, mainly sun and a high of 22.
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Loving that. Somber 12 to 12. I'm Frankie Hollywood. Gotta keep it going to keep you going. Portugal the Man coming up. Lady Gaga is next. Right now it's Taylor Swift and Shake It Off from today's Best Music K94.5.

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I'm Frankie Hollywood. In 9 minutes, got to get to the Brain Buster, powered by Artisan Roofing, delivering the quality of excellence one home at a time. 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Get to that after Ray. The Weekend next, right now, Kaizen Hideaway from today's best music, K94.5.

0: Today's Best Music, K94.5. It's Ray Escapism. I'm Frankie Hollywood. It's time for the Brainbuster, powered by Artisan Roofing. Delivering the quality of excellence, one home at a time. I really want to give you those bragging rights, but you're going to have to give me the correct answer to my Brainbuster question first, which is 85%, which is a huge number, of single people have lied about this on their dating app profile. What is it? 85% of single people have lied about this on their dating app profile. What is it? I'm going to share that answer with you coming up after Teddy and I Hope, Vincent Boone and Mr. Electric Blue next.
1: Buddy, what a night. 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Let's do it again, yeah? Why don't you come back for the concert next month? I'll get the tickets.
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0: 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I'm Frankie Hollywood, doing the Brain Buster powered by Artisan Roofing, delivering the quality of excellence one home at a time. No takers for the bragging rights yet. Nobody got the correct answer to my Brain Buster question, which is 85% of singles have lied about this on their dating app profile. What do you think it is?
1: Is it their occupation or job?
0: No, that's not what it is.
1: Okay, thanks.
0: 85% of singles have lied about this on their dating app profile. What is it? I'm going to share the answer with you coming up after Teddy and I Hope. Ava Max next, straight out Tegan and Sarah, Closer from today's Best Music K94.5.

0: 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I'm Frankie Hollywood, doing the Brain Buster, powered by Artisan Roofing, delivering the quality of excellence one home at a time. No takers for the bragging rights yet. Nobody got the correct answer to my Brain Buster question, which is 85% of single people have lied about this on their dating app profile. What do you think it is?
1: Hi, is it height?
0: No, it's not height.
1: Okay, thanks, bye.
0: Okay, 85% of singles have lied about this on their dating app profile. What is it? I'm going to share that answer with you after Teddy, and I hope next. Right now, Sabrina Carpenter, when did you get hot? From today's best music, K94.5.

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0: 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I hope I'm Frankie Hollywood. We're still doing the Brain Buster powered by Artisan Roofing, delivering the quality of excellence one home at a time. No takers for the bragging rights yet. Nobody got the correct answer to my Brain Buster question, which is 85% of single people have lied about this on their dating app profile. What do you think it is?
1: Salary?
0: No, it's not salary.
1: Okay, thanks.
0: What do you think the answer is to my Brain Buster question?
1: Education.
0: Yay! There it is. Lying about their education. That is right. Probably saying they have more than they actually have. Yeah. What's your name?
1: Chris.
0: All right, Chris, you're going to get the bragging rights today because you got the correct answer to my Brain Buster question.
1: Thank you.
0: Thank you so much for playing along. It's Frank Walker. Lay It On Me next.
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7: Clear skies for most of the day, a high of 15. Now tonight, a chance of some showers and down to 5. And tomorrow for Tuesday, mainly sun and a high of 22.
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I'm Frankie Hollywood, and we are going to count them down. The hottest five songs in the city, as voted by you, the Greco Top 5 at 5, just after 5 o'clock. 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

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At number 5, it's Bruno Mars. I Just Might. I'm Frankie Hollywood. You and I counting them down, the hottest 5 songs in the city as voted by you. At number 4, it's Tia Wood and Sage My Soul with the Greco Top 5 at 5 from today's Best Music, K94.5.

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At number 3, Tame Impala. That's Dracula, the Jenny remix. I'm Frankie Hollywood, and we are counting down the hottest 5 songs in the city as voted by you. At number 2, it's Alex Warren, Fever Dream, with the Greco Top 5 at 5 from today's best music, K94.5.

0: Today's Best Music, K94.5 with the Greco Top 5 at 5. 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That's Spin. I'm Frankie Hollywood, and we count them down every weekday at 5 o'clock. The hottest 5 songs in the city as voted by you. It's the Greco Top 5 at 5. It's Gracie Abrams. That's So True. Next.
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Today's Best Music K94.5, Rihanna, Diamonds. I'm Frankie Hollywood. So Mother's Day is coming up this Sunday. Ashley Madison, the dating site for married people, says the day after Mother's Day is their second biggest day of the year for new female clients. I'm going to share more of this with you coming up after Camila Cabello next. Right now, Down with Webster and Your Man from today's Best Music K94.5.

0: Today's Best Music, K94.5 with Camila Cabello. That's Havana. I'm Frankie Hollywood. So Mother's Day is this Sunday. Ashley Madison, the dating site for married people, says the day after Mother's Day is their second biggest day of the year for new female clients. 3,000 women sign up for their services on an average Monday during the past few years. That number has jumped by 8 to 10 times following Mother's Day. So you better be bang on with that Mother's Day gift. Otherwise, that's what'll happen. I don't know, really, but wow. It's Tate McRae at Sports Car next.
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12: Clear skies for most of the day. A high of 15. Now tonight, a chance of some showers and down to 5. And tomorrow for Tuesday, mainly sun and a high of 22.
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0: K94.5, today's best music, Romeo, Jealous. I'm Frankie Hollywood. So today is May the 4th Be With You Day. Yes. So from the original three, what is your favorite Star Wars movie? 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

0: 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And you threw it in a drawer, but now you're like, oh my God!
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I'm Frankie Hollywood. Bulo coming up. Taylor Swift is next. Right now, David Guetta and Teddy, Gone, Gone, Gone from today's Best Music K, 94.5.

0: Today's Best Music K, 94.5 Bulo, not a love song. I'm Frankie Hollywood. So what really is the cause of those spooky house sounds? It's not actually ghosts. It's actually old pipes. This according to researchers. I'll share more with you after Preston Pablo next. Right now, Pitbull and Neo, Give Me Everything from today's Best Music K, 94.5.
1: 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Yeah, right, picture that with a Kodak. 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

0: Today's Best BCK 94.5, Preston Pablo, cause I do. I'm Frankie Hollywood. So what really is the cause of those spooky house sounds? It's not actually ghosts. It's actually old pipes. New research from Canada's McEwen University debunks ghostly explanations for mysterious home disturbances. Aging pipes and ventilation systems are to blame for producing something called infrasound, which is low frequency vibrations below 20 hertz that we cannot hear as humans, but our bodies can detect. In an old building, there's a good chance that infrasound is present, particularly in basements where aging pipes and ventilation systems produce that low frequency vibration. So we can feel it, and it kind of freaks us out. What was the sound that you heard that kind of put you on high alert? And after you investigated, what was causing it?
1: A few years ago, my husband went out for the evening and I was going to pick him up around midnight. So I was sitting there waiting. It was a quiet evening, no rain, no wind. And all of a sudden, it sounded like somebody was trying to open my screen door. And it would open a little bit and then bang shut, open a little bit, bang shut. So I snuck to the kitchen and opened the door and looked out. And I could see the door opening about 2 inches and then slamming shut.
0: Right.
1: So I got brave and I walked down and it was a raccoon trying to open my screen door. He was trying to get into the porch because we kept our compost in the porch at that time.
0: Right, and he was hungry.
1: It was pretty scary being all alone in the house.
0: I would have told your husband that you're on your own and find your own way home. That point, right? It's Ed Sheeran and Cameron next.
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0: Today's Best Music K, 94.5 Pelch, and last night I'm Frankie Hollywood. So will you be let go from your job and replaced by AI? Well, it's possible, but it may not be easy for your company to do so. A Chinese court has ruled it illegal to replace human workers with AI purely for the sake of cost cutting. A senior tech worker won his case after a court in China ruled against his employer for replacing his position with artificial intelligence. So they kind of had to hire him back. It's Sienna Spyro and Die in This Hill next.
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9: Clear skies for most of the day. A high of 15. Now tonight, a chance of some showers and down to 5. And tomorrow for Tuesday, mainly sun and a high of 22.

0: Today's Best Music K, 94.5 Disclosure and Sam Smith Latch. I'm Frankie Hollywood, and that does it for me. Thank you so much for hanging out today. Always appreciate that and appreciate you. Have a great evening. It's Justin Bieber. Daisy's next.
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